0: 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But right now it's No Diggity.
1: You know what? I like the playoffs. No diggity, no doubt. 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

0: Throwback 96.3. We are wrapping up your weekend. I know I hate to tell it to you like that. Getting ready for a brand new week. I'm Cappuccino, holding you down till midnight. Got some Ice Cube on the way. You can do it. Put your back into it. Plus, we got some Shaggy. I got some Jay. Don't walk away. And definitely don't walk away from us. Because like I said, we got all your favorite music. We got contests. And of course, let's not forget about your news. Now, I'm not going to front with you because sometimes on the weekends, I try to avoid a lot of news. But no, it's there for us, all right? In fact, did you hear that a federal judge has blocked the Trump administration's effort to allow states to ban SNAP recipients from using food benefits to buy items like soda and candy? Because earlier this year, the USDA, they pretty much approved requests from several states to restrict those purchases, arguing that the changes would remove unhealthy foods from the federal assistance program. You even had some states trying to sue because they say, you know, some people rely on certain things to help even manage certain health conditions. So we'll see. And of course, we'll keep you guys updated with that. All right. And in the meantime, y'all can always get your news on the Black Information Network when you download the free iHeartRadio app.
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0: 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Hey, it's me, Cappuccino, holding you down with more of your favorites like some Belle, Biv DeVoe. I got Busta Rhymes and Mariah Carey. I know what you want. Plus, we got Destiny's Child and so much more. And you already know that the big iHeart Radio Music Festival, y'all, it is back, presented by Capital One. It's returning to Las Vegas on Friday, September 18th and the 19th at T-Mobile Arena. 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Oh, wait. Y'all better hurry up and get your tickets right now because you got a lot of folks is going to be hitting that stage, including Snoop Dogg and my girl Cardi B and many, many others, all right? 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

0: 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I've got the weekend coming up in less than 3.5 minutes, but right now, go ahead and scream regulators!
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0: 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Hey, it's me, Cappuccino, hanging out with you guys. And look, I just realized it is Sunday. Oh, man. Let me tell you one reason why I am excited, because House of Dragons, it is back. And I don't know if you guys are fans, but after last Sunday's debut of the show, I already know stuff is about to go down, because last week it started out with war. Like, how do you start off the season with war, right? Shout out to all of our House of Dragons fans, man. Don't do any spoiler alerts, all right? Stick around, though, because we got some DJ Kool in the meantime, plus some Outkast headed your way. I got some Usher and more, and don't forget, with it being Black Music Month, because the month ain't over yet, we're still trying to get you guys a chance to win a free trip to see Usher and Chris Brown, the R&B tour out in L.A. in September. 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
1: It is Sunday. I hope you're ready for the brand new week, all right? Coming up, we got 50 Cent in the club headed your way, plus some TLC with No Scrubs. I'm going to slide in some Fadjo and Ashanti, and how about some Shaggy and Janet Jackson teaming up together? All that's coming up in a matter of minutes, all right? And, of course, tomorrow we're going to be back at it because y'all know the 250th anniversary of America is coming up, guys, and we're trying to hook y'all up, all right? The $250,000 USA giveaway. That's your chance to win your share and get $2,500 towards a dream trip exploring the states and going to places that you've never been to, all right? Have you ever been to your neighboring city? Maybe not, or the neighboring state? You get a chance to do that. You know, it's the summertime. Take the kids. Get them out the house, all right? And listen out for those keywords that we have for you guys. It's kicking off tomorrow right here with all your favorite throwbacks. Good luck to you.
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0: 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Hey, it's me, Cappuccino, all up in your ear till midnight. Got some California love headed your way, plus some juvenile with that slow motion, and we got Return of the Mac, that Mark Morrison, coming up at you guys in just a few minutes, all right? And look, I don't know how crazy you all are on having some of your favorite candies and certain colors and the way things look. I don't know how picky you all are, but apparently M&M's, they're going to temporarily be removing two of its colors. Can you guess which ones? No, not the red and yellow. I feel like those are like the standout ones. But no, they're actually going to be removing the blue and brown M&M's as part of its transition from artificial to natural food dyes. Are you mad about that? Only thing I'm mad about is the fact that I can actually taste the ingredient changes in a lot of these candies. They are not the same. Have you noticed that too? Let me know what you think. 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

0: New Orleans throwback hip-hop and R&B, Throwbacks 96.3. Hey, I'm Cappuccino, and of course, got more news you can use, but first, stay close, because we got some En Vogue. I couldn't get it out of my tongue right. I got some En Vogue coming at you guys. Gonna have Lil Jon, got you getting low, plus more money equals more problems, and we got some Neo headed your way, as well as more of your favorite throwbacks. And of course, every now and then, I gotta slide in some news for you, because I feel like lately, every time I'm reading the news, it's about a judge blocking something with the Trump administration. This time, a federal judge in Cali, they issued a nationwide injunction against multiple Trump administration policies, among them one that allowed arrests at immigration courts and another that eliminated the cap on the amount of time an individual arrested for an illegal immigration violation can be detained. Stories like that and more, you know what I'm going to tell you. Check out the Black Information Network, also known as the BIN, and you can catch that when you download the free iHeartRadio app.
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In about 4.5 minutes, I got Chamillionaire's Ride and headed your way. But right now, it's Dr. Dre and Snoop.

0: 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Hey, it's me, Cappuccino, hanging out until midnight. And look, I don't know if you guys are hanging out any places to check out everything that's going on with the FIFA World Cup. 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And don't forget to set us as your number one preset, because we always like to give you all the deets on everything.
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0: It's Throwback Hip Hop and R&B, Throwbacks 96.3. Hey, happy Sunday, everybody. It's me, Cappuccino, hanging out with you guys. Got some Usher and Alicia Keys with my boo on the way. I got some Shaggy, plus, you know, even though it's a Sunday, we can still have a party up in here. Got the late DMX coming at you guys and so much more, right? And don't forget, it is still Black Music Month. 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Yep, that's Usher and Chris Brown. LA is where it's going down, all right, in September, September 25th. 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

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Y'all act like y'all forgot about Dre. Well, you're going to remember him in about 4 minutes. But first, let's slow it down a bit with Keith Sweat's Nobody.

0: nowadays, everybody wanna talk like they got something to say, but nothing comes out when they move their lips, just a bunch of gibberish. 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
1: 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You can create your own playlist. Like, say, for instance, you're working out. You need that workout vibe. We got you covered. You can talk back to us by tapping that little red microphone. You see it?

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0: 96.3. 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Hey, it's me, Cappuccino. Getting ready to wrap things up for you guys all on this Sunday night. But stick around. We got some Tupac headed your way. I got Kanye West and that Gold Digger. And you know what? I feel some type of way because I've always been a fan of Kanye. I know despite his craziness, you know, artistically and creatively, he's always doing his thing. And the last album, Bully, I heard it. And I was like, I like it. I'm digging it. It's different. Well, not too different, but you know, it's gay. However, I've never downloaded it. You know what? I may do that this weekend, all right? Anyway, I got some Genuine headed your way and so much more. As I wrap things up with you, I'm going to go ahead and prepare my mind for what I'm about to tune into tonight, House of Dragons. No spoiler alerts. Don't tell me anything that happened on the show because I'm going to check it out for myself, all right? You all enjoy the rest of your evening and enjoy and have a great week right here with all of your favorite throwbacks. And of course, the big contest too. 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
1: Back on your radio, Roxy Romeo checking in. 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And yes, Monday is back once again. 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Plus Rob Bass and DJ Easy Rock. It Takes Two and Eminem and Rihanna. 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

0: 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On the other side for you, Nelly with Ride With Me is kicking off more of your favorite throwbacks. Plus, I got Naughty by Nature OPP. I'm Roxy Romeo. And could this incident involving Big Tigger's wife end his career? So footage of the domestic violence situation has since surfaced, and he was definitely the cause of her injuries. There is no denying that. Now, what I will say is I don't think it was intentional, if I'm being honest, all right? He was trying to get her out of a room, and she ended up going into the door. Not saying it was right. He was definitely wrong, because right before that, she was saying, get your hands off me, get your hands off me. Well, we now see the results. Laceration on her face, stitches. And Tigger will be back in court on July 13th. As you know, he was charged criminally, temporary restraining order. He has to get out the house, the whole nine. So we'll see what the judge says. But a lot of the chatter online is that a lot of people think that this will end his career.
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It is coming to an end, but before it does, listen, we have your chance to be at one of the biggest, no, the biggest show of the year. I'm talking that R&B tour.

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1: Keeping you rolling through your early Monday morning. I'm Roxy Romeo. Coming up in just a few minutes, the Fugees, Ready or Not, is on the other side, kicking off more of your favorite throwbacks. Got The Game and 50, Hate It, or Love It, and Biggie with Hypnotize. So, yes, June, as you may know, is Black Music Month, and it is almost over. But before it ends, make sure that you head over to our website, iHeart.com, on the contest page, because to celebrate, we have your chance at a once-in-a-lifetime VIP experience for you plus a guest. We want to fly you to L.A., all right, so that you can experience the R&B tour with Chris Brown and Usher. It's going down September 25th. We've got your hotel accommodations, your airfare, VIP tickets, but the best part is you are going to head backstage to meet Chris and Usher in person, okay? Crazy, crazy, crazy, all right? So warm those vocals up, start brushing up on those lyrics so you can sing along all night long, and go register.
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4: 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Come on.

0: And sad news to report. So Mother Khadija Farrakhan, the wife of Minister Louis Farrakhan, has passed away. She was 90 years old, known as the First Lady of the Nation of Islam. The Nation of Islam issued a statement saying that she had returned to Allah. They honored her as a loving wife, mother, a faithful, devoted follower of the Honorable Elijah Muhammad. Her cause of death has not publicly been revealed yet. Mother Khadija and Louis Farrakhan got married in 1953 and remained married for 72 years. What a love story. They also had 9 children together. So definitely sending prayers and condolences to all of her loved ones. May she rest in peace.
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Throwback hip hop and R&B. Holding you down on your early Monday morning. I'm Roxy Romeo. DJ Cooley is coming up in just a few minutes to set off more of your favorite throwbacks. But let me clear my throat. Also, Nelly, Air Force, the ones, and Usher with You Make Me Wanna.

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1: The Weekend with the Hills is coming up for you next. And after that, if you could use some extra cash in your pocket, I'll tell you how you can get your hands on $2,500. I'm Roxy Romeo. 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

0: Throwback 96.3, New Orleans Hip Hop and R&B. I'm Roxy Romeo, keeping those good vibes going on your early Monday morning. Aaliyah, Try Again is on the way, setting off more of your favorite throwbacks. Also got I Know Jay, Love You Down, and Eminem with Lose Yourself. And yes, money, money, money. I know right now with the way life is lifing, with this economy, we could all use some, right? Well, listen, our 250K USA giveaway, that is what it is all about, all right? Of course, celebrating the 250th anniversary of our country, but we got $2,500 that we would love to bless you with, all right? Four times a day, we give you a keyword, all right? 8 a.m., 11 a.m., 2 p.m., and 5 p.m., and at the top of each of those hours, we got a keyword for you. You enter that keyword on our station website, and that puts you in the running. Okay, we would love to kick off your week by blessing you with this cash, all right? So make sure you are tuned in. And listen, if you can try all four times, do it. The more you try, the better chances you have. And then try again tomorrow and the day after that and the day after that, all right? Good luck to you.
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0: 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Coming up for you on the flip side, Outkast, So Fresh, So Clean is setting off more of your favorite throwbacks. Also going to do Mark Morris and Return of the Mac. I'm Roxy Romeo. And as much as Floyd Mayweather Jr. seemingly needs money, his opportunity to make that money just got a little slimmer. So he had a planned 6-round bout with Greek fighter Mike Zambitis that was actually supposed to happen on Saturday, but it did not happen because participating would have breached a contract that he signed with the promotions company CSI. So Mayweather was contracted for 2 other fights with CSI, and CSI sought an emergency injunction to block the Zambitis event, and it worked. As you can imagine, a lot of money was lost. The promoter of that Zambitis fight, Front Row, claims they spent or committed around $7 million, including $3 million that was already paid to Mayweather and, of course, his travel expenses. Now, if that fight doesn't get rescheduled, then you already know Floyd Mayweather Jr. will be facing another lawsuit.
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0: 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Holding you down on your early Monday morning, Roxy Romeo with iHeartRadio Music Festival artist Snoop Dogg. Classic Jenna Juice is on the way, kicking off more of your favorite throwbacks. I got Mariah Carey, We Belong Together, and Big Pun was Still Not a Player. And I love the response to this, all right? So, as you may know, the Trump administration, they have, made the decision to scrub dozens of exhibits from federal land, national parks, that essentially chronicle, cover, highlight Black history, American history. Elizabeth Kerwin, she is a former National Park Service exhibit planner, and she spent years building a wall of remembrance, naming hundreds of enslaved people connected to Harper's Ferry National Historic Park. The exhibit never opened because of Donald Trump's decision, the Trump administration's decision. So her, along with many former employees, have decided to band together and create a team of people called Resistance Rangers. And they are now educating people about the history that is being scrubbed, that has been scrubbed from these exhibits. So I love it. It is a way to keep the truth, the facts, American history, Black history, still alive, until, at the very least, these exhibits are reinstated. But you can head over to our Black Information Network, BINnews.com. That full story is on there for you with so many more details attached.
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0: 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On the other side for you, Bone Thugs with the Crossroads is kicking off more of your favorite throwbacks. Plus, I got Ja Rule living it up. I'm Roxy Romeo. And as you know, a person's Instagram account could very well be their livelihood, right? Where they conduct their business, where they make their money, or they may have just spent a long time building an audience. And unfortunately, it is happening more these days. People are waking up to their Instagram accounts being disabled with absolutely no warning. So the reason is, Meta is relying so heavily on AI. So if AI flags something on your account, it could completely shut it down. People have been sharing their horror stories. The company says it removed hundreds of thousands of accounts in its child safety sweeps and millions more in later purges aimed at, you know, spam and fake engagement. The problem is that real people and real businesses keep getting caught in this net. One of the many flaws that exist with AI. And I know AI is here to stay. I get it. I'm not saying it's completely horrible either, but I wish these companies would stop relying so heavily on AI because it is truly affecting people's real lives in a negative way.
1: Hi, I'm Nate.
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And if you want to take summer to another level, we got a way. All right, I'll tell you how after T-Pain buy you a drink next.

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0: 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Coming up in just a few minutes, 5021 Questions is kicking off more of your favorite throwbacks. Also, Naughty by Nature with Hip Hop Array. I'm Roxy Romeo, and according to Diddy's lawyers, they can't reach him in prison. So, as you may know, Lil Rod filed a lawsuit against Diddy with a laundry list of explosive claims of sexual harassment, repeated groping, attempted grooming. The list goes on and on. Diddy's legal team asked for more time to file an amended answer and countersue Lil Rod, but they need to talk to Diddy to do that, and they say that they have been unable to communicate with him. The deadline to submit is July 21st. Why they have not been able to reach Diddy is the question.
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Wake up with Big Boy's Neighborhood this morning at 6 a.m. is guaranteed to be the most fun you'll ever have while stuck in traffic. 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

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If you've seen Shakira perform, even if on TV, right, you know that she is absolutely amazing. Well, listen, we have a chance for you to see it all go down live, plus so much more. I got details coming up for you after Jay-Z and Beyonce, Bonnie and Clyde next. I'm Roxy Romeo first, classic voice to men now. I'll make love to you.

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1: Holding you down on your early Monday. I'm Roxy Romeo. If you're just tuning in, welcome and good morning, good morning, good morning to you. Yes, I do have all your favorite throwbacks on the way to help wake you up, get your day, get your work week going. Aaliyah is on the way with Are You That Somebody, kicking off more of your favorite throwbacks. Also, Akon, Don't Matter, and Digital Underground with the Humpty Dance. And Shakira, one of the best live performers ever. She just was part of the opening ceremony for FIFA World Cup, and you have a chance to see her do it live in person. All right, you plus the guests. 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So think about who you want to take. 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

Throwback 96.3, holding you down in your early Monday morning. I'm Roxy Romeo. Thank you so much for waking up with me and spending some time with me. I appreciate you. Make sure you stay close because I do have more of your favorite throwbacks on the way to keep your morning going. Mariah Carey, Always Be My Baby, kicking off more of your favorite throwbacks, plus Missy would Get Your Freak On. Now, you know, this has sparked so much controversy, but nonetheless, it was passed. The Texas State Board of Education, they actually approved a sweeping statewide reading list that for the first time mandates Bible

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0: 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Big Boy Neighborhood, happy Friday to you. Thank you for being in the neighborhood. We got a whole lot more show coming up for you, so do continue to hang out with us in the neighborhood, man. ASAP Rocky, he's out on his tour, man, and fans, not even fans, people are upset because something that he said to female fans while he was on stage.
1: Yeah.
0: And I saw the comment, I read it again this morning, and I'm like, he was talking about, like, pretty much paraphrasing, back in the days, the pretty girls in the audience, he would have, you know, made love to them.
2: Yeah.
0: Which, I don't see the outrage in that. You know, that's just like somebody saying, oh, man, when, you know, oh, when I was single, I would have done this. If I was single, I would have.
2: Yeah.
0: You know, I'm telling you, man, it's too much going on now.
2: It's like when my senior teacher was like, man, if I was in high school, I'd hook up with you, Louie. You know what I mean?
0: Oh, no, no, that's bad.
2: Oh, no, that's different.
1: She would say that. That's
0: different. Did he really say that to you?
2: No, she said that to me.
1: Stop. No, she didn't.
0: Right. No, Louie, you had a teacher that said that to you?
2: Yeah, dog, it was so random, bro. She was like, yeah, if I was, you know, Louie, you're lucky if I was in, cause she used to call
1: How
2: me.
1: Did you feel?
2: Were I
1: you
2: felt like, great. All the
0: hell, amazing.
2: Yeah.
1: Did what? You tell all your friends or what?
2: I was like, what? She did it. She said, like, in front of everybody in class.
1: Oh, my God.
0: Oh, my God, dude.
2: Yeah, it was very weird, bro.
0: Hey, man, you know how 10, 20, 30 years later you can go back and just make somebody look bad?
2: Oh, yeah.
0: You should call her out by name and just, like, it affected me. But, no, that's crazy,
2: yeah,
0: bro.
2: That is,
0: like,
2: yeah.
0: But, you know, that's the different, not double standard, but it's crazy because you took it as, like, oh, man, you know.
2: Hell, yeah, look at me.
0: Yeah, yeah. Somebody else, like, somebody said that to my daughter.
2: Yep.
0: Like, if somebody said that to Jaden when he was a teen, I would still be upset.
1: Right.
0: But I would be more upset if somebody said it to my 17-year-old daughter, you know.
1: Yep.
0: But Monty, I'm pretty sure you'll get into it. We'll talk about ASAP Rocky and how female fans and what he would do and how people are like, I'll cancel him. Also, man, Obama recently sat down with the fellas from All the Smoke, and he was saying how he lives rent-free in Trump's head.
1: Yeah.
2: He does, bro. I think we all know that, right?
0: Oh, my gosh, man. Rent-free,
1: yeah,
0: like mortgage free. Like it's just crazy, man, how everything goes back to either Biden, Obama, or both of them, you know.
2: Yeah,
0: so
2: man.
0: He had a chance to sit down with the fellas from All the Smoke, yes, Stack and Matt Barnes, and he was speaking about how he lives rent free in Trump's head. And also, Jay-Z announces HBO docuseries with Rick Rubin. That's going to be amazing. I'm telling you, man, Jay-Z about to have a good year.
1: Yeah,
0: he's
1: good
0: about to have a good rest of the year, man.
1: Mm-hmm.
0: Yeah. Are you going to any to the
1: I
0: show
1: I
0: want to
1: go see him for sure. Yeah.
0: Yeah, yeah, yeah.
1: Hopefully Doc gets a hint. You get the hint, you know.
0: Yeah. Yeah,
2: I know. You know what? The other day I saw something posted that said, you know, he's not really selling seats. Like,
0: really?
2: He hasn't really sold out.
1: In LA?
2: In Los Angeles, yeah. And I was like, you know what? I think the crowd is just, everything's overwhelmed with so many events going on right now with the World Cup and other concerts.
0: Yeah.
2: I think, yeah, but wait once the time comes in October.
1: Oh, absolutely.
2: Oh, it's going to be so
0: Oh, yeah,
2: out
0: man. We are still so far off.
2: Yeah.
0: And we haven't got a full Jay-Z jitters yet.
2: Yeah.
0: Like, oh, man, it's going down. It's
2: Very
0: going
2: true.
0: Down. And everything, you know, we're a walk-up crowd. We're a photo crowd.
1: Yeah.
0: You know what I'm saying? So I think Jay would be very, very well.
2: Sure.
0: We got Jay-Z tickets in the neighborhood every morning. So make sure that you're hanging out with us as well. And also speak on it. What did you think you'd never do that you do now? Yeah, man. There's certain foods that I never thought that, like, as a kid, you couldn't have told me that I would eat raw fish on rice.
1: Oh,
2: yeah.
0: You know what I'm saying? Like, I wasn't a sushi guy.
2: Are you talking about sushi?
0: First came around. Yeah.
2: You love sushi?
0: Oh, man. But now, man, when it comes to sushi, oh, my gosh, bro. I like sushi.
3: I like sushi.
0: Hey, man, my man don't even know he's a star out here. We're
1: going
0: to get into, man, what did you think you'd never do that you do now? All that and more. Y'all continue to hang out with us in the neighborhood.
2: Happy
0: Big Boys Neighborhood.

0: Thank you for calling for insurance.
1: I was calling about a charge that I have here for $1,151.27, and it says that there's framing and a queen-size bed.
0: Okay.
1: And my name is Luther, and the last name is Luffey, L-U-F-F-E-I-G-H.
0: It actually says that it was picked up by your wife.
1: By my wife? Are there any, like, cameras there at the store? She has short, long, blonde hair with, like, an afro with a small mustache, smooth face. Look kind of like Martha Stewart if she looked like Beyonce. She kind of looked like Rihanna if you have your eyes closed.
0: Sir, I'm confused why you're describing her.
1: I'm just going to be honest with you. I caught her dating another man, and I jumped out the car to say something to them, and he knocked out my two front teeth and banged the back of my head up against the concrete, so she know I can't fight. It just hurts.
0: Can I ask you this,
1: furniture lady?
0: Yeah.
1: Why do women cheat?
0: I am not sure.
1: Why did you cheat?
0: Okay, I simply take calls for furniture.
1: I haven't had a new bed in 11 years.
0: You need to come in here and get a new bed. But
1: why would I get a new bed when my wife is another man on the new bed that I just paid for?
0: You seem not confident, Luther.
1: Would you be confident whistling out to your kids and your kids dialing 911 and telling security that's not my father?
0: Oh, God.
1: So if you continue to sell beds to, you know, these harlots.
0: You're attacking me. I've done nothing wrong.
1: I don't know what all three of y'all did on that bed. You want to show me the tape, freak?
0: No.
1: I'm going to go pick my wife up, and we'll be there in about 45 minutes.
0: We don't need people like you coming into the store.
1: Oh, people like you. Okay, there it is. I've heard that before.
0: Oh, God,
1: people like you.
0: Yeah.
1: No,
0: okay,
1: don't worry about people like me. The victims! Goodbye people like me.
0: No.
2: 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Every hour, every day. Right here at Big Boy's Neighborhood.
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0: back 96.3. And do continue to hang with us in the neighborhood. Mighty to the potty. What you over there stretching?
1: Yeah, I was over here stretching, you know. Right. I'm up early. I barely got any sleep.
2: What we got coming up, Mighty?
1: So I know you guys have seen the video of ASAP Rocky. While everyone is giving him some backlash after the comments that he said, he would F the fans if he was single.
2: I heard that, man. Yeah. Good thing that they coming after him, because I don't feel it was that big. But I'm glad I didn't say
1: that. Give me the ick a little.
2: Really, though?
1: Yeah.
2: All the little icky poos. All right, we'll come back. We'll speak on the Big Boys Neighborhood.

0: Throwback 96.3. Big Boy Neighborhood. Mariana's in the neighborhood. Marty to the potty. What you got?
1: All right. So I'm sure you guys have already seen the video of ASAP Rocky. You know, he's performing in Arizona. You know, he's on his Don't Be Dumb tour right now.
2: Yep. Mm-hmm.
1: And in one of the concerts, in that specific concert, he was shouting out like that, you know, if any girls are out there, that he would have F'd them if he was single.
0: This is ASAP here.
3: Ladies, where the f*** y'all at? Like Scottsdale, Phoenix, all this shit, they was just like, that's where all the pretty ladies in America at. They ain't f***ing Arizona, bro. Thank God y'all didn't know me when I was single, because I don't know the shit that you was pretty.
0: There it is. Right. Thank God y'all didn't know me if I, when I was single, because I would have.
1: Yeah.
2: You know. Oh,
1: y'all. Right. Oh, yeah. And social media is giving him so much backlash right now because, you know, he's with Rihanna, you know, he's with a billionaire. Everyone's saying like these comments of like, he's about to fumble. Like, and it's like that thing where like, where do you draw the line in a relationship? Because at the end of the day, he is an artist and he does have to hype out the crowd, you know?
0: Yeah, man. And he gave it to all the ladies that's out there.
1: Right.
0: It's like, you know, everywhere he goes, he's going to say how beautiful the ladies are. Mm-hmm. You know, they got the best women here in Houston. They got the best women here in Los Angeles. They got the best. And I'm telling you, man, with so many things going on, when I saw Marty, like, the blowback, mm-hmm. I was like, this is it?
1: Yeah,
2: right?
0: You know what I'm saying? Like, I'm pretty sure that Rihanna, that didn't even phase. I know that, I don't feel like that phased Rihanna.
1: Rihanna's been at a lot of the concerts, and I'm loving it because she's, like, literally with the fans. She's, like, taking videos of them. But I don't know. I feel like, I'm not going to lie, when I did see that, it kind of gave me the ick a little bit about ASAP.
0: Really?
1: Yes, just a little bit because I'm a huge Rihanna fan, but I'm also an ASAP Rocky fan. Like, I love both of them together. I like his music separately from her music. But, like, I think it's just the fact that, like, does that make her look dumb? But also, if she's not saying anything, like, what do people have to say,
4: I do think that maybe that it got triggered by him spotting a baddie in the audience. Like, you know what I mean?
1: Yeah.
4: Like, that's just something you don't just come... That's something that just comes out, like, when you... Not spontaneous, but when you see something like, damn, hide the front, like...
1: Exactly. It was a specific one first.
0: I think he's an entertainer and a performer. Yeah, and I think it was a... you know, it could have been somebody. It sounded like a broad stroke.
2: Mm-hmm. Yeah, for sure.
0: You know what I'm saying? And I would say this, bro. I would double and triple down. And I would make that just a part of my tour.
1: Yeah.
0: You know what I'm saying? Like, I can't believe all the things that's going on in the world.
2: Yeah.
0: That this is what people are tripping off of. That's just like somebody say, man, bro, if you would have known me before, man, I used to drink a whole lot, man. I used to fight everybody. But it's different because he's talking about, he's married. Yeah. But saying that, I don't know.
1: I mean, he is Pretty Boy Flacco. I don't know. I still like both of them, but it did give me the ick when I saw that. You know, obviously because I love Rihanna, but I do wonder if he's going to continue doing that. I mean, we did see that he broke up a fight as well, and he took them on stage. So, you know, I think he's an entertainer.
0: He didn't say that to the two guys that was about to fight. He was like, man, back in the days, I would have F both of y'all. Now we'll go back into somebody fight. I say, hey, back in the days, I would have fought all y'all.
4: Can we also talk about the fact that he clarified that he wasn't wearing a thong on stage? Remember those pictures that came out?
1: Oh, yeah.
0: Oh,
4: it was like, they clarified it was like a wireless microphone pack belt
1: apparently,
4: that he was wearing.
1: Right. Yeah.
4: It wasn't a thong.
1: Okay.
4: Everybody.
1: People aren't
0: I know when you thought that.
1: It.
0: I remember you was like, oh my God.
4: I was trying to Google them. Like, where do you buy them?
1: He got that Savage or Fenty. That Rihanna.
0: Like the ones you wearing. You know what I'm saying? This dude. He was like, man, these things are starting to get uncomfortable. I'm putting on weight. And, you know, he's sitting here talking about, man, you know, I got a cheer for Mexico. I got a cheer for U.S. I can't change my underwear.
1: Right.
0: It's just crazy, man, what it smell like in here. All right, y'all continue to hang out with us in the neighborhood. Big Boy Neighborhood.
5: Please be advised. You
6: won't see the engineer that slams the Nissan Rogue's door 13,920 times. Or the corrosive chamber that simulates 15 years of life in 5 months. Or the Rogue heat-baked for over 300 combined.

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1: Big Boy Neighborhood.
0: All right, and now Louis G is up in here. What up, Lou Dog? The parent?
2: Yeah. So there's parents admitting these certain rules that they once swore they would follow, but eventually gave up on once they became parents.
0: Such
2: they
0: as?
2: They had to deal with it. For example, me. Like, I've always said, like, man, why are these kids with no shoes on? You know what I mean? Why are they running around the house with no shoes on? Why are they outside with no shoes on? Mm-hmm. Bro, have you ever tried putting on shoes on a 2-year-old toddler who's in their terrible twos?
1: Oh, yeah, Yael, because he's still two.
2: Yael is still 2 years old, dog.
1: Yael been two for a long time.
3: Yeah.
2: Guys.
3: For content, I think.
2: But it's a struggle, bro. At one point, you're just like, all right, he doesn't feel comfortable in them. He just doesn't want them. He just wants to feel the grass, wants to feel the ground. Aww. So then I'm like, dude, just go then.
1: Yeah, man.
2: And then we got to clean his feet right when he gets back because they're all dirty from the bottom.
1: I remember, dude, just that. At some point with my kids, I was like, man, my kids will not curse in front of me.
3: Oh, really?
1: Yeah, now they'll say something like, dude, like, you know I'm standing there, right?
3: Hilarious.
1: Like, really, what's going on here? And it started kind of with Jaden in his bedroom.
2: Oh, really?
1: Uh-huh. Yeah, like playing video games. And he didn't know I was, like, walking by his room. And I hear him go, I'm like, Jaden!
4: Sorry, Dad.
1: You know, so,
2: sorry, Dad.
1: Yeah, there's just some things.
2: Is there some things, Mariana, that when she become a mom, like, they're just like, I'll never let my kid do this?
3: Yeah, I feel like I'm definitely not going to let my kids have sleepovers. But that's something, like, that my parents, like, they didn't allow me. Yeah. Probably, huh?
1: You will.
3: Once I start talking to the parents, I feel like I'll feel comfortable.
1: Yeah.
3: Because with me, my parents were super strict. And so I didn't have that, like, comfortability to tell my parents everything, like, when I wanted to go out, where I wanted to be. So I had to, sometimes I had to, you know?
1: Yeah.
2: Oh, yeah.
3: So, you're
1: going to think your kid's not going to lie to you, too.
3: I know. That's why I want to be a cool mom. Maybe I should give them,
1: you'd be cool and still lie.
2: You know, the one thing I said when I was, before I was going to be a dad, I was like, you know what? My kid's going to be balling. Like, my kid's always going to be dressed up.
1: Right.
2: Like, he's always going to have Jordans. He's going to have this. He's going to have, like, he's going to polo shirts. Like,
1: he's not going to be one of those little kids with a little chain. Little bracelet caught up in a little fat dog.
2: Yeah. Man, once you realize that they outgrow shoes in like a week.
1: Oh, my gosh,
2: once baby clothes is not that cheap.
1: Hey, dude, like, bro, what did you think you never do that you do now? I never thought that I would eat onions.
3: What? That's crazy.
1: Yeah, man. I never thought that I would eat onions, man.
2: That's true.
1: Yeah.
3: Another thing.
1: Oh, no, you don't have to. I mean,
3: no, it's just like,
1: I don't have a gun to your head.
3: I got a thing. I'm like,
1: But for those out there, man, what do you think? You never, at some point, you're like, man, I never do that. But you do it now.
2: Damn.
1: You know? Yeah, like Veto, she didn't used to drink coffee.
3: Oh,
1: and now my
3: okay.
1: wife, she's a coffee drinker.
2: Oh.
1: Yeah, man. But what did you think you would never do that you do now? Hit us up, Big Boy's Neighborhood.

0: nowadays, everybody wanna talk like they got something to say, but nothing comes out when they move their lips, just a bunch of gibberish. If they're up with them back like they forgot about Dre.
1: Throwback 96.3. Big Boys Big Neighborhood. Boy. Alrighty now, your chance to speak on it. What did you think you never do that you do now? We're gonna bring Carla into the neighborhood and see what's going down with Carla. Carla, hello.
2: Hello.
1: Hello there, boy. Carla. Carla, what did you think you never do, Carla, that you do now?
2: So, growing up, I will always say that I will never, ever marry someone that is not Mexican. Just because, you know, I grew up very cultural, you know, with so many traditions. So I wanted to keep it that way as when I get married. Mm-hmm. And now, you know, I've been with my husband for 15 years. We have 3 kids, and he is Colombian.
1: Ah, Colombian. Right. What does your family think?
3: Yeah.
1: I thought she was going to say, like, he's like a white surfer guy from, like, Malibu.
2: No.
1: What did your family have any odds with it?
2: No, they really didn't. I think for us, it was just, in the beginning, it was very different, just like food-wise.
1: Culturally,
2: you know, different traditions, just, you know, music, everything was very different. And even the way that he speaks, you know, with his accent, like a lot of the words, we say them the same, but they have different meanings.
1: Mm-hmm.
2: Or they just, you know, they use completely different words from our vocabulary. So it was just that. And then now, you know, we've been together for so many years. Like, now he likes Mexican food. You know, I like Colombian food.
1: Oh, you know? See, look how God works.
3: Right.
1: You know what I'm saying?
2: Yeah.
1: Look how God works. I ain't mad at it. I'm glad at it.
3: Yes.
1: All righty, now, we're going to bring Sabrina into the neighborhood. Carla, thank you so much. Got to bring Sabrina into the neighborhood. Sabrina, hello.
4: Hello.
1: Hello there. Sabrina, what do you do now that you thought you would never do?
4: Well, now I put my husband's laundry away and I put away his clean underwear away.
1: Really, though? You thought that you would never be one of those ladies like, I'm not doing that.
4: Yeah, no, you know, he met me. I was a single mom and I worked 2 jobs and I was like, no, I'm never going to take care of a man like that again. You know, my son's dad was wrong to me.
1: Mm-hmm.
4: And now, 14 years later, my 16-year-old son makes fun. Mom, you're only single for 2 years. Andres saved us. Now you don't have to work.
1: There it is.
3: Aww.
1: There it is. And you say that at one point, you're like, I'm not doing that for nobody else.
5: Yeah. For another man.
1: Yeah, now I come home and there it is.
3: Hey, but he retired her. She don't got to work anymore.
1: Right.
3: So, you
1: sometimes
3: know?
1: Working at the house is the hardest job.
3: That is true. Yeah.
1: Yeah,
3: which one do I want?
4: So I could at least put away his underwear.
1: There it is right there.
5: I love it.
1: What did you think you never do that you do now? Hit us up, Big Boys Neighborhood.
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0: 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Big Boys Big Neighborhood. Boy. Oh, my God, these phone lines. They want to thank everybody that's calling us up in the neighborhood as well, man.
1: Blowing up, bro.
0: What do you think you, what do you do now that you thought you would never do? Mm-hmm. What did you think you never do that you do now? We're going to bring Arthur into the neighborhood and see what's going down with Arthur up in here. Arthur? Hello.
2: Hello.
0: Hello there, Arthur. Arthur, what city are you calling from? Hello there.
2: I'm calling from Lancaster.
0: Lancaster up in here. Arthur, what did you think you'd never do that you do now?
2: Be as soft as I am.
0: Explain. Yes.
2: Well, I grew up as an orphan, right? I didn't have nobody. And so I grew up kind of hard. And for a long time, like, I lived on the streets. I used to think myself like a little gangster. Then I met my wife, and it's like she came into my life and just changed everything. She changed even my name, dude. I didn't even go by Arthur.
0: Oh, really? Oh. So you didn't even go by Arthur before?
2: No, dude. I didn't dress this way, talk this way, and I look this way. None of it.
0: Hey, man. Look at God. Yeah. Look at God, man.
3: Put
0: the right person in your life, huh?
3: Yeah.
0: Yeah. Hey, man. He was like, I don't think I'd be this soft.
3: Right. Yeah.
0: Yeah, man.
2: You got me in the car right now going to get coffee, bro.
0: Yeah. Yeah. Drink no damn coffee. This is good coffee. All right.
3: That is a right man.
0: Bro, I want a latte venti or whatever that is.
3: All right. Let me get a matcha.
0: Yeah, matcha, bro. In a quarter zip. Hey, man, I love it. He had a story. His test became his testimony.
3: Absolutely.
0: I love it. Let's bring Megan into the neighborhood. Thank you so much, Arthur. Let's bring Megan into the neighborhood. Megan, hello.
4: Hello.
0: Go ahead now. All right, now. Megan, what city are you calling from, Megan?
4: Chino Hills.
0: Chino Hills.
3: Yes, sir.
0: Up in here. All right, now, Megan, what did you what do you do now that you thought you'd never do? What did you think you never do that you do now?
4: My entire life, I've always said I would never, ever, ever date a Laker fan. I grew up a Bulls fan, even growing up in Southern California. And here comes my husband. He gets a paper cut. Purple and gold will come right out. He can name the starting five from, like, 1992. He everything. And he's the best person in my life, the best side of me.
0: So you
4: and
0: got yourself a diehard Laker fan.
4: A diehard Laker fan. And I wear black when I go to the game to show neutrality.
0: Oh. I heard that.
3: You're a respectful queen.
0: So,
4: I love him more than I hate the Lakers.
0: Oh, I love it.
1: That's corny.
0: Yeah. That was kind of a compliment, too.
3: Right.
0: So you wear black?
4: I wear black to the Lakers.
3: Oh, so
0: I love it. Now, with Louie, you're a Chargers fan.
1: Yeah, I'm a hardcore
0: and
1: Chargers
0: Myra
1: fan.
0: Is a
1: hardcore Raiders fan.
0: Raiders fan.
1: Yeah.
0: So how do y'all come to a happy medium?
1: We just watch the game in different rooms.
3: They be fighting.
1: That's okay. The medium we get.
0: Megan, I'm going to put you on hold so you can do some counseling, all right? Louie needs some counseling. Yeah, she says she love her husband more than she hates the Lakers.
3: Yeah, more than she hates the Lakers.
0: She loves him more than she hates the Lakers.
3: Now
0: there
3: that's
0: it is.
3: Love.
0: There it is. Yeah. You know what I'm saying? It's also kind of a compliment.
1: Yeah.
0: What did you think you never do that you do now? Hit us up, Big Boys
3: Big
0: Neighborhood.
3: Boy.

0: help you?
1: I would like to speak to somebody in personnel, please.
0: I'm the first assistant.
1: Of personnel?
0: Of the store.
1: Okay, well, it's about an application that I put in, sir.
0: Yeah.
1: And I haven't got a call back. It's been almost 18 months, and I was wondering, well, should I come down and fill out another application, or did you guys overlook me or lose it, or you guys don't want a brother working?
0: No, I just don't have any openings at the present.
1: You know, is it my fault? Am I to blame here, or is there a direction you can point me in?
0: What you don't understand is...
1: Now, you're talking to me like I'm a child.
0: Well, that's how you're talking to me.
1: Okay.
0: I talk to people the way they talk to me.
1: Okay, well, how tomo dabashi yuni ishibango uklash? Do you speak Japanese?
0: No, I do not.
1: Well, you can't talk to people the way that they talk to you.
0: Are we calling for a job or what?
1: I just need work. I got bills, and things are really starting to stack up here, man. And I'm like up against the wall right now.
0: Listen to me.
1: But you are you guys hiring?
0: No, I'm not at the present time.
1: When do you think you'll be hired?
0: I have
1: because
0: no
1: now,
0: idea.
1: Well, I can sweep up the shop. I can bust up the shit for bro.
0: I don't have it.
1: What, please, anything.
0: Yeah. You're holding me up and doing what I got to do.
1: You know what? I can come down there and help you do what you got to do if you just give me a chance.
0: No, you can't.
1: Now, what time can I come in and sign this application?
0: You can't come in and sign an application.
1: What about 12:30?
0: No.
1: Can I come in at 1?
0: I can't deal with you.
1: Can I just sit with you at like 1:30?
0: Listen.
1: Are you open at 2?
0: No.
1: 2:30?
0: No.
1: Should I come in at 3?
0: At this point, you're wasting my time and I'm wasting yours.
1: You need me to come down there and...
0: Do what you want to do.
1: Is there a possibility you can fire someone and bring me in?
0: No, it's not.
1: Well, can I be like the second assistant?
0: No, you can't.
1: Third?
0: I gotta go. I'm hanging up.
1: All right then, Buddha. Thanks a lot.
0: Yeah.
1: Take it easy, man, Dingo.
2: 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Right here at Big Boy's Neighborhood.
3: 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Leo?
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0: 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And do continue to hang with us in the neighborhood. Luigi, what you got?
1: Man, a lot of soccer fans who are visiting for the World Cup in the U.S. are realizing that there's a tipping culture here.
2: Yeah. Oh, that's got to be shocking.
1: You have to tip for everything.
2: Yes, wow. Man.
0: 18%, can you imagine if we tip for our show?
3: For real, low-key.
0: Yeah, phone tap's coming up. Make sure y'all put that tip in there.
2: But Luigi's coming back with you. Y'all continue to hang with us in the neighborhood. Big Boys Neighborhood.

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1: Big Boy Neighborhood. All righty, now Luigi is up in here. What up, Ludol?
2: Yo, isn't it amazing, like, right now when you walk down the street, like, you see a lot of people from out of the country, a lot of visitors.
1: That's every day here.
2: Yeah, yeah, I know.
1: Oh, you're talking about,
2: but just because
1: visitors.
2: The World
1: okay.
2: Cup now.
3: Yeah.
2: Gotcha. I mean, the World Cup, the U.S.
1: Yes.
3: Hey.
1: Yes, sir.
2: A lot of fans. The other day I was by SoFi Stadium and I saw so many fans from different countries, bro. It's so amazing. And especially when I'm doing these watch parties, I meet so many different people from everywhere in the world, bro, over here coming to the U.S. The one thing that these visitors or fans are now starting to realize in the United States is that there's a tipping culture here, guys. You got to tip on everything.
1: Hey, dude, that's got to be crazy to some of our foreign visitors here.
2: So a lot of the hosting cities, like the big ones like L.A., Atlanta, and stuff like that, they're now realizing, a lot of the restaurants are realizing that they're not accustomed to it. So now they're, like, putting the tip automatically on bills because they're not tipping.
1: Because
2: they're not used to tipping like that. A lot of people don't mind it. Some people are like, dude, this is unheard of. We've never heard of somebody tipping for someone to pack my food and so I can take it out of here.
1: Right. Like, hold on. So I come up to the counter. I order. You turn an iPad around.
2: Yes.
1: And then it starts at 18 or 20%.
2: Yeah. That's crazy.
1: Okay. Hey, man, but I've been places in the world where tipping is not customary.
2: Yeah.
3: Like,
1: in Japan, it's like almost disrespectful.
3: Oh. Really? To tip, Japan.
1: Yeah,
3: and
1: or
3: live.
1: You have, yeah, you know what I'm saying? Like, you have to literally, like, if you're going to tip someone for a service, you got to kind of take it and fold it up, put it in a handkerchief, hand it to them on the low. But they won't even accept it. It's not one of those things where I'm getting up and you leave money on the table, none of that kind of stuff.
3: Oh my god!
2: I just, I honestly, the tipping culture is crazy to me because it can change a worker's perspective throughout the whole day, right? Like, even if you start off, say you get on the job the first hour and the first person doesn't tip you, now you just have this attitude the whole day. You know what I mean?
3: Yeah.
2: And then you can treat other customers different. And then, you know, it's just weird to me. Like,
3: yeah.
2: And I understand the tipping thing. I do tip by the service.
1: I tip well.
3: Same.
2: I try to tip 18% all the time, bro.
1: Right.
2: I'll do 20% if I think that person was excellent. You know what I mean?
3: Yeah.
2: But other than that, like, I don't think I've ever not tipped anybody.
1: Yeah. I don't think I've ever, unless, I mean, probably younger with like kid or teenager, but you know, now that it's been a thing.
2: Yeah, yeah.
1: I don't think I've ever not tipped.
3: Mm-hmm. Yeah, they catch me every time, even at, like, if I get yogurt or just coffee. Like, sometimes things, I do feel that it's like, do we need a tip for, like, to grab some yogurt? You know,
1: sometimes,
3: yogurt,
1: man, where you do damn near probably 100% tip.
3: Yeah.
1: Like, if something's $4, what do you tip? 50 cents?
3: Yeah,
1: 75
3: exactly.
1: cents? Right? Like, you end up tipping 50%, probably $2 or even the $4 or even the $5 where you say, oh, keep the 10, keep the change.
2: Yeah.
1: Like, yeah, it gets crazy. And I understand that there's a service out there. And people, you know, they survive on tips. And I understand that.
2: Yeah.
1: But there's just sometimes where you're like, come on, this is ridiculous.
2: Yeah, like for me.
1: I did all the work and you're doing like
3: much.
1: I was at the airport, bro. I literally grabbed my sandwich, grabbed the chips, I walked up, the person was sitting on a stool.
2: Mm-hmm.
3: Oh my god.
1: And just added my stuff up. And then when they flipped it around, I was like, are you serious? Already in the airport, a chips and a sandwich is already $30?
2: That's insane, bro.
1: Yeah, man.
2: Even when I go to bars, like my whole thing was like normally like, you know, a dollar per beer. But even nowadays, like a dollar per beer is like looked down on. Like, what? Only a dollar for my beer? I'm like, you just opened it. You just opened the bottle.
3: Right.
2: I could have opened the bottle. Just give it to me. I opened the cap. Like, what are you talking about?
1: Hey, man, this went from like our foreign visitors, our fans, to us.
3: Low key.
1: Complaining. You know what I'm saying? Hey, dude, Molly was just looking back and forth. That's like, oh, you guys.
3: I have a question. Are you supposed to tip mechanics? Because I got.
4: Like.

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2: Big Boy
3: Big
2: Neighborhood.
3: Boy.
1: All righty now, Marty in the neighborhood. Marty to the party. What you got?
3: Have you guys seen the video of Keke Palmer getting cut off by Jon Stewart?
1: You know what? I have not. When you said it, I went to down kind of a small rabbit hole to try to find it, but I was like, I think I'm good. But you got the audio here.
3: Yes, and you can hear it. And
2: awkward?
3: It's a little awkward. You can see because Will I Am is in that panel as well. And you can just see like kind of like the side eye. People are saying that Keke looked mad, but honestly, it looked like it was a hot day. You just
1: let me hear the obvious cutoff though.
4: Generation Creed is how to really.
5: The School of Theater, Film, and Television at UCLA, which is the most diverse, top tier film school in the world, at the most selective university on the.
1: Because they were speaking at UCLA, of course, right?
3: Yes.
1: Now, listening to the audio, it seemed like he just came in with an assist. But you can hear the cutoff.
3: Yeah,
1: but the
3: for
1: visuals
3: sure.
1: got to be different too, though, huh?
3: Yeah, the visuals look a little different because, well, honestly, it was outside. And, you know, Kiki's like fanning herself. So I think there's a little mixed signal with people thinking that she was mad because... For some reason, I don't feel like Keke comes off as that type of person who would be like so upset because she got cut off. Like, I can see her being a little maybe triggered, but I don't feel
1: she
3: would react.
1: I would go to, if I wanted to be petty, I'd be like, man, it's the white man always trying to cut off the black woman.
4: The
5: School of Theater, Film, and Television at UCLA, which is the most diverse, top-tier film school in the world.
1: She was literally in conversation. But let me tell y'all what I love about this, man. Mm-hmm. When Marty was talking about Keke Palmer being cut off, right? Last night on our conference call, she kept saying, some guy.
3: Yeah.
1: Even right now, I was like, well, who's the guy? She was like, Jon Stewart. I'm like, dude, Jon Stewart is huge.
2: Yeah.
1: You know what I'm saying?
2: But
1: Jon Stewart doesn't, Daily Show and everything, but Jon Stewart doesn't live in your world.
3: Yeah.
1: Which a lot of people are like, this guy cut off Keke Palmer.
3: No. Heike, I was like so confused. I'm like, not you cutting off the Queen Keke. Like, I was a little triggered by that, you know?
2: And who is this man?
1: He's not in your world. And I think that you represent a lot of people that just like, okay, why is this old guy cutting off the Queen?
3: Yeah, yes, exactly.
1: I was like, and not that being Jon Stewart gives him the license to cut somebody off. But that was a smooth cutoff though.
3: Yeah, and then Will I Am was in the middle. So people are saying like, oh, he gave the side eye like to see if Keke was gonna like do something or say something because it was kind of awkward.
2: Yeah,
3: you know?
2: He didn't
3: like
2: help at all, dog.
3: Such
2: Will
3: a
2: I
3: random.
2: Basic, yeah, if you when you when the, like people slow
1: Wait,
2: down.
1: Hold
2: and,
1: on, man.
3: You gotta watch Will I Am.
1: Was actually quiet.
2: In his face.
1: What? Will I Am probably wasn't even there. Here's probably AI.
3: Right. Hey,
1: my daughter showed me a conversation when I did one of the Dodgers pitches, the throwout. I did one with Dom Kennedy and Will I Am, right?
3: So dope.
1: And this was years ago. And she was like, Dad, do you remember he was talking about AI and how he was going to build this? And I was like, oh my God, I remember that.
2: Yeah.
1: And even on the video, he was talking about AI. And we weren't even having AI conversations back then.
3: Oh my
1: God. He probably wasn't even there. It was probably like, you said it was outside. He probably AI glitched. You know what I'm saying?
3: That
1: but you know what happens with that too, Marty, is that there's, you know, when you're on panels, there's a lot of different talk as well.
3: Yeah.
1: But seeing the visuals, like, I can see where people say, oh, you know what, like, and cut her off and never came back.
3: Yeah, it looks a little crazy. But we've all been in awkward situations. You know what's like one of the most awkward for me sometimes? It's the elevator. Like that elevator, like conversation, small talk is like, hey, how's the weather today?
1: And then you can feel a vibe, too, if somebody don't want to say anything.
3: Oh, right. Yeah, I read the room. I'm like, all right, I feel it. Let me not
1: talk
3: to you.
1: Some people don't. Our guy Chuck be like, hey, how's everybody doing in here? Oh, you're going to the 7th floor. Oh, wow, that's crazy. I want you to the 9th. Yeah, there's a publishing deal I'm doing up there. You ever heard of my group? All right, but continue to

0: 96.3. Big boy, Luigi's up in here. What up, Ludo?
1: Yo, so All This Smoke, which is Matt Barnes and Steven Jackson, they sat down and they had a great interview with Barack Obama. And the question that Matt Barnes asked him was so good, bro. Listen to this.
2: The leader of this current administration is still very fascinated with you and your family, constantly bringing you guys up. And you've been out of office nearly 10 years now. How do you continue to keep your cool and take the high road, so to speak? Because we asked Michelle, and Michelle said we don't have to take the high road no more. We just have to be strategic in our approach.
3: That's what she said.
2: But she said we don't have to take the high road. But you constantly seem to meet the negativity and the racism with class, and it makes you stand out so high.
3: Cool.
2: But you don't just want to cuss his ass out or sometimes?
3: I mean, the thing about it is, you got to ask him what it is that...
2: The obsession?
3: The obsession.
4: I know what it is.
3: I obviously, have a room in his head.
2: Rent free. You do everything with grace.
3: A suite in his head. But the thing about it is that was always clear to me. Look, first of all, when I was president, the last thing I had time to do was worry about what...
4: Somebody said.
3: Somebody said, or what my predecessor did.
4: Mm-hmm.
3: They're gone. I've got work to do.
4: You locked in.
3: It's hard to describe how... If you're doing the job right, every day you've got 5-10 things that are real hard, and you have to be constantly focused. The idea that I'd be worrying about
4: somebody who came before and
3: me trying to measure, what's he done today? Constantly worrying about that is a strange thing to me. It shows me somebody who's not focused on the American people and the job they're supposed to do.
5: My man said, if you're doing the job right.
6: Right. Yes, that's the king right there.
5: It's just wild, bro, that everything, all roads go back to Obama. Roads go back to Biden. All roads go back to Kamala. All roads go back to a different administration. Like this dude, man.
6: Crazy.
5: Everything goes back. Anytime something happens and there's a question, well, with the Obamas or with the... I'm like, stop.
6: Right.
5: It's crazy how there's so many times where I'll see Trump speak and he speaks about so many W's and how we're viewed around the world and every leader said this. And I'm like, am I on a different algorithm?
6: Yeah.
1: Yeah, dog.
5: Am I not seeing what everything costs and where we are health-wise and the economy and wars and all this stuff? And then there's video footage of you totally contradicting yourself. Like, come on, man. Like, this is, it's ridiculous.
6: And yeah, just spreading hate, too.
1: Yeah, hate for sure. One of the things is like, dude, come on, man. Like, he did Obamacare, bro. You know how many people benefited from the Affordable Care Act like that, bro?
6: Yeah.
1: And there's nothing now. Now you're just taking benefits and everything from people that need it.
6: Yeah.
1: Yeah, and it's so expensive.
5: Won't sign this until this is here. Like, it's just a lot, man. I still trip off of, like I say, maybe my goggles are different and maybe my algorithm is different. But I really trip off of how some people, I'm like, man, this is common sense that you guys aren't paying attention to.
6: Yeah.
5: It's not even politics.
1: It's crazy, bro.
5: There's just some common sense where you could just look at somebody and say, dude, they're lying.
1: Yeah.
5: they're lying, yes, man. But it is what it is, man. You know, I mean, I can't say what can we do about it because we're about to do... Hopefully a lot about it, but y'all continue to hang with us in the neighborhood, Big Boys neighborhood.
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1: If I can win this money, I'm not going to work tomorrow.
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1: Big Boy.
2: Big Boy.
0: All righty now. Mariana in the neighborhood. Mighty to the party. What you got?
2: We're not talking about Guillermo Memo Ochoa enough.
1: Let's go.
2: As a fan. Well, I'm just saying.
1: Yeah,
2: I know, right? But watching his last game was so emotional because...
0: Just had to throw that in there.
2: As you should. Yeah, yeah, the goal. Well, he's the goalkeeper for Mexico. Well, he retired. Mm-hmm. But it was very emotional watching his last game because he also received a legacy patch. And apparently this sparked a controversy in like the soccer world because this is kind of like a new thing that FIFA's doing. And icons like Lionel Messi and Cristiano Ronaldo have received them. But in order to receive a legacy patch, you have had to been in the World Cup at least 5 different times.
0: Oh, really?
2: And he's been in 6 different times. But the thing is that from the year 2006 through 2010, he didn't play. So he was in the World Cup, but he was on the roster,
1: but I don't think he ever took a snap in a sense. Like he never got in the game.
2: And so that's why there was this controversy of like, wait, well, he didn't really play those years. Why is
0: but
2: he getting...
0: But he was active, though,
1: hell
0: right?
1: Yeah.
0: He was
1: rostered.
2: Yes.
0: I don't want to say participation trophy or anything like that. Everybody gets one, but he was active.
2: Yeah, mm-hmm. He was. And then after that, like, he did so much for the Mexican team.
0: Oh,
2: and, you know, he saved so many goals.
1: Bro.
2: Even the last game, like, the last goal that we scored, the last right. goal that was because of his the way that he threw the ball. So, like,
1: he kicked the ball,
2: yeah, threw the ball with the hands.
0: Yeah. She wanted to get disqualified already.
2: He was the reason why they scored the third goal. And so, like, I just love that he's getting the recognition and watching him, like, exit the field was such, like, an emotional feeling. He took his family on the field.
1: He's a legend, bro.
2: Legend, man.
3: Memo, what a way to end your career just now out there. How do you sum up your emotions?
4: Oh, it was difficult because I have to be concentrated to be focus in the game. I just feel grateful with the people that the way that they received me, also with the staff for giving me this opportunity at the end of my career, also with my family. Without the support of my family, this was impossible to do it. No, I'm very happy to share this with the Mexican fans, happy to finish also my career in Mexico in our Cup, playing some minutes, and actually happy, very happy.
0: Can't knock it.
1: That's awesome.
2: I mean, that's his baby. The only thing he knew.
1: Compa.
2: And my first love from him came from the movie, the novela Rebelde.
1: As soon as I seen,
2: he came on Rebelde a little bit, but you know, he came out a little bit, and after that, and then I kept watching his games, and I'm like, yeah. That's my guy.
0: Shout
2: out Memo.
0: Man. And you can't knock the hustle, and you can't knock the career.
2: Ochoa.
0: There it is,
2: Ochoa.
0: Man.
2: Ochoa. Ochoa.
1: Hell yeah.
0: I was just going to see how long y'all were going to do it.
1: I didn't know when to stop.
0: Yeah. Hey, dude, both of y'all were like, dude, when do we stop?
2: Right.
0: You know, when you're at a concert, you're like, do we all sit down yet?
2: Right.
0: Or when do we stop applauding?
1: I'd be doing these watch parties, and I'd be like, man, he called, start the chant. And then I'm like, damn, when do I stop? I just started this.
2: Right.
0: Y'all continue to hang with us in the neighborhood, bitch.

0: Thank you for calling for insurance.
1: I was calling about a charge that I have here for $1,151.27, and it says that there's framing and a queen size bed.
0: Okay.
1: And my name is Luther, and the last name is Lufe, L-U-F-F-E-I-G-H.
0: It actually says that it was picked up by your wife.
1: By my wife? Are there any, like, cameras there at the store? She has short, long blonde hair with, like, an afro with a small mustache, smooth face. Look kind of like Martha Stewart if she looked like Beyonce. She kind of looked like Rihanna if you have your eyes closed.
0: Sir, I'm confused why you're describing her.
1: I'm just going to be honest with you. I caught her dating another man, and I jumped out the car to say something to them, and he knocked out my two front teeth and banged the back of my head up against the concrete, so she know I can't fight. It just hurts.
0: Listen,
1: can I ask you this, furniture lady?
0: Yeah.
1: Why do women cheat?
0: I am not sure.
1: Why did you cheat?
0: Okay, I simply take calls for furniture.
1: I haven't had a new bed in 11 years.
0: You need to come in here and get a new bed. But
1: why would I get a new bed when my wife is another man on the new bed that I just paid for?
0: You seem not confident, Luther.
1: Would you be confident whistling out to your kids and your kids dialing 911 and telling security that's not my father?
0: Oh, God.
1: So if you continue to sell beds to, you know, these harlots.
0: You're attacking me. I've done nothing wrong.
1: I don't know what all three of y'all did on that bed. Yes. You want to show me the tape, freak?
0: No.
1: I'm going to go pick my wife up, and we'll be there in about 45 minutes.
0: We don't need people like you coming into the store.
1: Oh, people like you. Okay, there it is. I've heard that before.
0: Oh, God.
1: People like you.
0: Yeah.
1: No, don't worry about people like me. The victims! Goodbye from the people like me.
0: No.
2: Phone taps on the tins. Every hour, every day. Right here at Big Boy's Neighborhood.
3: You won't see the engineer that slams the Nissan Rogue's door 13,920 times. 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

0: 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And do continue to hang with us in the neighborhood. Luigi, what you got?
1: Yo, we got to talk about this post that I saw, man. It said, American foods that people in other countries find confusing, outstanding, or downright disgusting.
2: Oh, I can imagine.
1: And there's a lot of people visiting the U.S. right now for the World Cup, bro. And there's one thing, one condiment that a lot of people are tripping out on.
0: I know exactly what it is. Y'all continue to hang with

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1: Big Boy. Big Boy. All right, now Louis G is up in here. What up, Ludo?
2: Oh, let's talk about our favorite subject, food.
0: Oh, my gosh, man. Everything either comes back to food. Yeah.
2: 1,000%. No, but I saw this cool post, man, and it said American foods that people in other countries find confusing, outstanding, or downright disgusting. And with so many people visiting the U.S. right now with the World Cup, it's like, it's wild because you know that a lot of people from other countries are just realizing that the U.S. has ranch dressing?
3: That's crazy.
0: Yeah, dude, they are losing their minds over ranch dressing and portions as
4: Europeans,
0: well.
4: Europeans, indeed, the whole world have come to the U.S. for the World Cup, and they are, I am proud to say, going absolutely crazy for American food.
5: Mm-hmm. The best thing on the internet right now is Europeans discovering American food culture. Like, can you imagine going to another country for the first time and discovering ranch? Yeah. Ranch. This girl is losing her mind over trying ranch for the first time, and I don't blame her. If I went my whole life ever trying ranch and I came to the States and I had ranch, my mind would explode.
4: Check out this Scottish dude.
0: What about mac
4: discovering
0: and cheese,
4: American
0: bro?
4: Mac and cheese.
6: Oh. Wow. Look at the size of that. That's one mac and cheese. That is outrageous. This is like gooey cheese. Look at that. That is absolutely filthy. Get food crust underneath. It's just like gooey cheese. Look at that. Gooey. That's metal.
7: No, because why they're all so fat.
2: Yeah. Wait till they discover In-N-Out with the 4x4, big dog.
0: Oh, my gosh, man. Hey, dude, like, you'll go to other countries. Like, you'll go to Japan. There's times in Japan where I have to order, like, 2 or 3 entrees.
2: Oh, okay, gotcha.
0: Because you get so used to portions here. Yeah. Where you'll be like, man, that's it? You know what I'm saying? But, yeah. They got to, like, I remember my guys used to come here from Japan for the first time.
2: Yeah.
0: They would see the portion sizes and couldn't believe how much food we have.
2: Oh, my God.
0: But it's wild. I've seen people that's actually traveling back or they stocking up on ranch dressing because certain places in the world, they don't have it.
2: Some airports are warning people, like, just put it in your check-in bag. Don't bring it on your carry-on.
0: Yeah, don't have to throw it away.
2: Ranch dressing. That's hilarious,
3: dude,
2: right?
3: Dude, that's like when I go to Mexico and my mom makes me bring, like, queso, crema, all of that.
0: Hey, man, let me tell you what I do love in Mexico as well. And not just because I eat crazy in Mexico.
2: Yeah. Mm-hmm.
0: But also, dude, the Doritos from Mexico.
2: Oh, yeah, different,
3: those
2: bro.
3: Hit different.
0: Just a little spicy Doritos. And they're different even here.
3: Yeah.
0: But, oh, my gosh, man. It's like a different twist over there. But I know people coming here got to look at places and say, oh, this is amazing.
2: Oh, yeah. Imagine them going, like, discovering Jack in the Box and seeing the Munchie Box and be like, you can order fries
3: and
2: a burger, and you get a Coke, and you can order 2 tacos with it, and you can...
3: Yeah, big-ass soda, too.
0: Like, hell yeah. Right, $8? Waffles or,
2: yeah, you know, dog.
0: That's got to be crazy,
3: imagine life without ranch, though. Like, I can't imagine life without
0: ranch. Hey, man, let me tell you. One time, this was years ago, Mighty. Mm-hmm. I was in London, over in England, right? Uh-huh. And I had our guy, Jason, send me some ranch dressing because they didn't have it there.
2: No.
3: What were you eating?
0: Just for my salads and everything.
3: Oh, yeah.
0: Yeah.
3: And it
0: had to go through. I never got it, though.
2: Oh, damn.
0: Yeah.
3: Did you eat the salad?
0: Well, I still ate, you know, at that time I was 500 pounds, so I ate everything.
3: Oh, okay.
0: You know what I'm saying? I was like, well, if the ranch don't come, I'll just put some of this melted butter on my salad. You know? Yeah, man. Is there anything, like, there's some people that'll say, man, I would never have eaten that. You know what I'm saying? Is there anything that you thought that you would never do that you do now?
2: I discovered sushi late, bro. I discovered sushi like when I was like 18. My buddy had a birthday party at a sushi, and I was like, why is he having this place at a sushi spot? No one, not everybody likes sushi. I've never had it before. And he was just like, just try it, bro. And I'm like, I don't want this fancy stuff.
3: This fancy stuff.
2: And blah, blah, blah. And then I tried it, and I was like, oh, yeah, I'll take some more.
0: Hey, man, I never thought that I would look at certain people.
2: Yeah.
0: When I was, you know, because when I was young, I was the one that people called, you know, the authorities. You know what I'm saying? Mm-hmm.
2: And
0: so now I'm the guy that looked at me like, hey, pull your pants up. Yep. What's going on here? Yeah. You know, what did you think you'd never do that you do now? Hit us up. 866-246-8923. Big Boy Neighborhood.
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0: 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Big Boys Neighborhood. All righty now. Your chance to speak on it. What did you think you never do that you do now? We're going to bring Nadia into the neighborhood and see what's going on. Nadia, hello.
1: Hello.
0: Hello there, Nadia. Nadia, what city are you calling from?
1: I'm calling from Chino.
0: Chino up in here. Nadia, what did you think you never do that you do now, Nadia?
1: I never thought that I would date somebody younger than me.
0: Go ahead now. I heard that. Yes. All right. Hey, man. People say it.
2: I do say that.
0: Like, oh, that's gross. How could it? Is he immature? And then,
1: I would always say, there is no way. And then guys that were like 2 years younger than me would come up to me and I'd be like, oh, hell no.
0: Really?
1: And
0: no.
1: And then now I'm dating somebody that's 16 years younger than me.
0: Whoa! 16 years?
3: That's awesome.
1: 16.
0: Wow. Yes. Nadia, do you have kids?
1: I have a kid with him. I had kids prior.
0: Okay.
1: I had two, and then we have a kid together.
0: I heard that. Wow. So 16-year age difference.
3: Wow.
1: What, yes. What I'm 41, and he's 25.
0: Oh, Lord have mercy. You're 41, and he's 25? All righty, now, yes. How old is your oldest kid before him?
1: My oldest kid, well, right now she's 13.
0: All righty, and he's...
1: So when we met, she was 9.
0: Wow, that's crazy. I heard that. Yeah. Wow. So what made it different for you? You would trip off for 2 years. Now there's a 16-year-old difference. What was different about him?
1: He just took charge in, like, our dates. For our first date, we went to a Dodger game playoff.
0: I heard that.
1: A playoff game. And then our second date, he flew me to Texas for a Cowboys game.
0: Oh, man. Wow. All right. So y'all had the same common interest and everything.
1: Yes. She was like, once the same teams, we like sports.
0: She was like, once Mookie Betts came to bat, I knew it.
3: Wow.
0: what you saying over there, Quest?
4: So they met when he was 21?
0: Yeah. Well,
1: correct. Yes.
3: Go ahead
0: now. Yeah,
3: where'd you guys meet? At a bar or college?
0: His graduation?
1: Actually, at his high school graduation, actually. No, I'm just kidding.
0: Yeah, you better not. You messed around being the files.
2: Yeah.
1: No, we actually met at a friend's barbecue, not even at a bar or anything like that. It was at a friend's barbecue.
0: Oh, I heard that. And look, it works now. What did you think you never do that you do now? Hit us up, Big Boys Neighborhood.

0: 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Big Boy's Neighborhood, what did you think you'd never do that you do now? We're going to bring Crystal into the neighborhood and see what's going down with Crystal. Crystal, hello.
1: Hello.
0: Hello there, Crystal. Crystal, what city are you calling from?
1: I'm calling from La Puente, in the San Gabriel Valley.
0: Come on now. We know it, love. All righty now, Crystal, what did you think you never do that you do now?
1: Well, you know, growing up in a Mexican family, I have a lot of tío Jesús, primo Jesús, chulis, you know? Mm-hmm. And I used to tell myself in college, like, oh, you know, I'm never going to date somebody whose name is Jesús. That's so paisa. No offense. And I've been with my husband now for 13 years.
0: And his name
1: is? His name is Jesus. There he
2: is. That's a Michuri.
0: Yeah, man. Hey, man. And our Jesus, he's on the road right now doing some comedy. Right. But you said you never dated Jesus. You had a name.
3: Yeah.
0: Oh, man.
3: Chupaisa.
0: Hey, man, what about when you first met your husband and he introduced himself? Were you like, ah.
1: I know, I was, yeah, we were friends. We were friends first, and I thought, oh, I can't, you know, he's not for me. His name is Jesus.
3: Red flag. If your name is Jesus, red flag.
0: I love it, though, because, you know, at some point, that's when you start thinking, like, oh, my God, I'm falling in love with Jesus. Hey, Crystal,
1: I tell youngsters, like, never say never, because that's what you're going to end up with.
0: I tell people the same thing. Never say never. Give yourself a little out.
2: So your family parties are always, hey, tocayo, hey, tocayo, hey, tocayo. Jesus, yeah. Jesus, Jesus.
3: Yeah, for real.
0: Hey, man, did people...
1: And you're chewy all the time.
0: Did people know that you weren't going to date, like, a certain name? Like a Jesus?
1: Yeah, no, I was never secretive about it, and I think it's funny. So, like, when I, you know, I tell them the story, but yeah, they don't hate me or anything.
0: Right. Well, I wish you and Jesus many more years.
3: Yes.
0: You know what I'm saying?
1: Thank you.
0: You're more than welcome, and you found them. All righty, let's bring David into the neighborhood to see what's going down with David. Had to save it for David. David, hello.
4: Hello.
0: Hello there, David. David, what city are you calling from?
4: This is David from Torrance.
0: David from Torrance. You got everything. David, what did you think you never do that you do now?
4: Man, growing up, going to the grocery store, I remember my mom opening up the eggs, making sure there's no cracked eggs in there. Like, man, this is embarrassing. I'm that parent now, man.
0: Yep. I'm that guy.
3: That's real, bro.
0: Hey, man, yeah, and I'll move a dozen around. Like, nah, this is crack.
3: I checked my strawberries.
0: Yeah, like, you see that big one? Yeah.
3: Yeah.
0: Sometimes I even move some strawberries.
3: Yeah. Big one?
0: We saying too much. What did you think you never do that you do now? Hit us up, Big Boy's Neighborhood.
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0: 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Big Boys Neighborhood.
1: Oh, man, these phone lines. I love it.
0: I love it. Hit us up, man. What did you think you'd never do that you do now? We're going to bring Anonymous into the neighborhood. I don't know why this would be anonymous, but guess we'll find out. Anonymous, hello.
2: Hello.
0: Hello there. Anonymous, what did you think you would never do that you do now?
2: Big, I said I would never talk to or date more than one person at a time, and I'm doing it.
0: Now I see why you're anonymous. Oh, right. Go ahead now. I heard, so are you dating two or few?
2: Few.
0: I heard that.
3: But you're not exclusive, though, right? Like, it's not an actual relationship. You're just seeing them so often. It's not like...
2: Right, right. I'm not, like, cheating. I don't have, like, double life or nothing like that. But still, like, I used to be like, how do people juggle, like, oh, I got dinner with this one this night, and then we're going on the trip with this one other. I was always like, who has time for that? Like,
3: that's so true. Memory,
2: so everybody has the same nickname because I'm not trying to make no mistakes.
3: Oh, my God.
0: That is, hey, and you know what, Anonymous? I'm not going to even ask you the nickname because that'll just totally blow you out the water. But, yeah, you know, because I'll see people all the time and be like, I'll never go back with somebody that cheated on me. Then life is like, damn, you arrived.
3: Yeah.
0: You arrived. But let me ask you this, Anonymous. Do any of the guys know that you're seeing other guys?
4: Or girls.
0: Or girls?
2: Well, there's no girls.
0: Okay.
2: One guy does know. He knows everything. He just does not care. Like, he's been around for, like, a long time. We be on and off, so.
0: I heard that.
2: But the other, he's just like, whatever.
0: Hey, man, to put up with it, though, for him to put up with it, it's bomb.
3: Yeah.
0: Whatever you talking about or whatever you got. I'm like, all right, as long as you come back to me.
3: You know what I'm saying? I love that.
0: Anonymous, as long as it's a boomerang, go on and come back. You know what I'm saying?
3: She got a whole roster.
0: she got a starting three.
3: Right.
0: I ain't mad at you, Anonymous.
1: I love it.
3: I want her for president.
0: Yeah. Well, we got somebody. All right, is that Shalon we bringing into the neighborhood?
1: Shalon.
0: All right, then let's bring Shalon into the neighborhood. Shalon, hello.
5: Hello.
0: Hello there,
5: hi,
0: Shalon.
5: Guys.
0: Doing amazing, Shalon, calling from the salon. All righty now, Shalon. What did you think you'd never do, Shalon, that you do now?
5: I said I would never be the type of parent that would party with their children. My son and I hang out, we party, we go out of town together, we club. See? I'm like, he's such a dope individual.
0: But I love it.
5: And so we have a ball. He's one of, like, my best friends.
0: I hope I can have that with
5: 30,
0: my kids.
5: I'll be 50. And we look more like brother and sister, I guess, too. That might make it a little bit better. But he's actually a dope human being. I'm like, I want to hang around you all the time.
0: Hey, man, I love it, man. I love hanging out with my kids. I love hanging out with my son is in college now. So, you know, I'm not as cool anymore.
5: Yeah.
0: But my daughter.
5: When they graduate that sense and they become their own individual, it's like you see a different transition. And I absolutely love the man that he is. And
0: I love it.
5: Yeah, we hang out. We drink. We party together. And it's so awesome.
0: Cool. Do you smoke weed?
5: I do not.
0: Okay, I'm about to say, did you ever pass on the blunt? You're like, here you go, son. What'd she say?
4: She's a wing woman.
0: Yeah. Hey, that's a good dude over there. You need to go holler at him. What did you think you never do that you do now? Hit us up, Big Boys Neighbor.

0: I help you?
1: Well, I would like to speak to somebody in personnel, please.
0: I'm the first assistant.
1: Of personnel?
0: Of the store.
1: Okay, well, it's about an application that I put in, sir.
0: Yeah.
1: And I haven't got a call back. It's been almost 18 months, and I was wondering,
0: well,
1: should I come down and fill out another application, or did you guys overlook me or lose it, or you guys don't want a brother working?
0: No, I just don't have any openings at the present.
1: You don't? Is it my fault? Am I to blame here, or is there a direction you can point me in?
0: What you don't understand is...
1: Now, you're talking to me like I'm a child.
0: Well, that's how you're talking to me.
1: Okay.
0: I talk to people the way they talk to me.
1: Okay, well, how talking about Shayuni Ishibango Uklash? Do you speak Japanese?
0: No, I do not.
1: Well, you can't talk to people the way that they talk to you.
0: Are we calling for a job or what?
1: I just need work. I got bills, and things are really starting to stack up here, man, and I'm like up against the wall right now.
0: Listen to me.
1: But you are you guys hiring?
0: No, I'm not at the present time.
1: When do you think you'll be hiring?
0: I have
1: because
0: no
1: now,
0: idea.
1: Well, I can sweep up the shop. I can bust up the shit for
0: Rob. I don't have
1: it. You can
0: lick
1: my what, please, anything.
0: Yeah, you hold me up and doing what I got to do.
1: You know what? I can come down there and help you do what you got to do if you
0: just
1: give me a chance.
0: No, you can't.
1: Now, what time can I come in and sign this application?
0: You can't come in and sign an application.
1: What about 12:30?
0: No.
1: Can I come in at 1?
0: I can't deal with you.
1: Can I just sit with you at like 1:30?
0: Listen.
1: Are you open at 2?
0: No.
1: 2:30?
0: No.
1: Should I come in at 3?
0: At this point, you're wasting my time and I'm wasting yours.
1: You need me to come down there and
0: do what you want to do.
1: Is there a possibility you can fire someone and bring me in?
0: No, it's not.
1: Well, can I be like the second assistant?
0: No, you can't.
1: Third?
0: I got to go. I'm hanging up.
1: All right then, Buddha. Right. Thanks a lot.
0: Yeah.
1: Take it easy, man, Dingo.
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0: 96.3. And do continue to hang with us in the neighborhood. Louis G, what you got?
1: Jay-Z just announced an 8-part series documentary coming to HBO. Oh, yeah. We'll tell you all the details next.
0: I'm a doc guy, too, man. Yep. Believe that. We'll speak on it. Y'all continue to hang with us in the neighborhood. Big Boys
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0: 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Mari to the potty. What you got?
1: All right. So I'm sure you guys have already seen the video of ASAP Rocky. You know, he's performing in Arizona. You know, he's on his Don't Be Dumb tour right now.
0: Yep.
1: Mm-hmm. And in one

0: They're like, Scottsdale, Phoenix, all this shit. They was just like, that's where all the pretty ladies in America at. They in Arizona, bro. Thank God y'all didn't know me when I was single, because I don't know the shit about you. You was pretty.
1: There that's it is. Thank God y'all didn't know me if I, when I was single, because I would have.
2: Yeah.
3: You know. Oh, y'all.
2: Right.
3: Oh, y'all.
2: And social media is giving him so much backlash right now because, you know, he's with Rihanna. You know, he's with a billionaire. Everyone's saying, like, these comments of, like, he's about to fumble. Like, and it's like that thing where, like, where do you draw the line in a relationship? Because at the end of the day, he is an artist and he does have to hype out the crowd, you know?
1: Yeah, man. And he gave it to all the ladies that's out there.
2: Right.
1: It's like, you know, everywhere he goes, he's going to say how beautiful the ladies are. Mm-hmm. You know, they got the best women here in Houston. They got the best women here in Los Angeles. They got the best. And I'm telling you, man, with so many things going on, when I saw Marty, like, the blowback, mm-hmm. I was like, this is it?
2: Yeah,
3: right?
1: You know what I'm saying? Like, I'm pretty sure that Rihanna, that didn't even phase. I know that, I don't feel like that phased Rihanna.
2: Rihanna's been at a lot of the concerts, and I'm loving it because she's, like, literally with the fans. She's, like, taking videos of them. But yeah, I don't know. I feel like, I'm not going to lie, when I did see that, it kind of gave me the ick a little bit about ASAP.
1: Really?
2: Yes, just a little bit because I'm a huge Rihanna fan, but I'm also an ASAP Rocky fan. Like, I love both of them together. I like his music separately from her music. But, like, I think it's just the fact that, like, does that make her look dumb? But also, she's not saying anything. Like, what do people have to say,
4: I do think that maybe that it got triggered by him spotting a baddie in the audience. Like, you know what I mean?
2: Yeah.
4: Like, that's just something you don't just come... That's something that just comes out, like, when you... Not spontaneous, but when you see something like, damn,
2: you're high
4: in the front, like...
2: Exactly. It was a specific one first.
1: I think he's an entertainer and a performer. Yeah, and I think it was it could have been somebody. It sounded like a broad stroke.
3: Mm-hmm. Yeah, for sure.
1: You know what I'm saying? And I would say this, bro. I would double and triple down. And I would make that just a part of my tour.
2: Yeah.
1: You know what I'm saying? Like, I can't believe all the things that's going on in the world.
4: Yeah.
1: That this is what people are tripping off of. That's just like somebody say, man, bro, if you would have known me before, man, I used to drink a whole lot, man. I used to fight everybody. And, but it's different because he's married. Yeah. But saying that, I don't know.
2: I mean, he is Pretty Boy Flacco. I don't know. I still like both of them, but it did give me the ick when I saw that. You know, obviously because I love Rihanna, but I do wonder if he's going to continue doing that. I mean, we did see that he broke up a fight as well, and he took them on stage. So, you know, I think he's an entertainer.
1: He didn't say that to the two guys that was about to fight. He was like, man.
2: Yeah.
1: Back in the days, I would have F both of y'all. Now I would go back into somebody fight. I say, hey, back in the days, I would have fought all y'all.
4: Can we also talk about the fact that he clarified that he wasn't wearing a thong on stage? Remember those pictures that came out?
2: Oh, yeah.
1: Oh,
4: it was like, they clarified it was like a wireless microphone pack belt
2: apparently,
4: that he was wearing.
2: Right. Yeah.
4: It wasn't a thong.
1: Okay.
2: Because
1: I know when you thought that.
2: It.
1: I remember you was like, oh my God.
4: I was trying to Google them. Like, where do you buy them?
2: He got that Savage or Fenty. That Rihanna.
1: Like the ones you wearing. You know what I'm saying? This dude. He was like, man, these things are starting to get uncomfortable. I'm putting on weight. And, you know, he's sitting here talking about, man, you know, I got a cheer for Mexico. I got a cheer for U.S. So I can't change my underwear.
2: Right.
1: This is crazy, man, what it smell like in here. All right, y'all continue to hang out with us in the neighborhood. Big boy.

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1: Big Boys Neighborhood. All right, we're going to go ahead and get on out of here. Definitely want to thank you guys for hanging out with us in the neighborhood. We enjoyed having you in the neighborhood. Hopefully you enjoyed hanging out with us in the neighborhood as well, man. We did get a chance to speak on some, what did you think you'd never do that you do now? My thing is that I do now that I never thought I would never do. I didn't like steak. Like, growing up as a kid, I didn't like steak. Like, I can eat steak now, but steak always felt like dinner to me. You know what I'm saying?
2: Gotcha. It just felt
1: like, my mom was like, oh, we're having steak. And I'm just like, oh, to this day, I can't eat beef stew. Do y'all know what beef stew is?
2: Oh, yeah.
1: Yeah, to this day, I can't eat beef stew, man.
2: Really?
1: It just reminds me of, like, hard times.
0: Gotcha.
1: Like, you know what I'm saying? Like, I'm straight on that. Is there anything that you do now that you never thought that you would do?
3: Yeah, I do. Definitely wake up early on the weekends, like, for no reason. It's like my brain just wakes up and I get so mad. Even if I like didn't sleep well the night before, it's like my brain would just automatically wake up in the morning. And I feel like I didn't used to do that. Like, I would sleep and just sleep until, like, I don't know, whenever I wanted to wake up.
1: People knew before, like, doing morning shows at some capacity. People, because, you know, in certain places we don't do the morning show, but our flagship station, you know what I'm saying, we're the morning show.
3: Yeah.
1: And I've been doing mornings for going on 30 years now. And people knew, like, don't even contact me. I was never a morning person. Even when they first offered me the morning show, I was like, nah, I'm straight.
3: Right.
1: I don't want to do that. Yeah, I was never, and to this day, still, I'm not a morning person. I just get up and then we go to work.
3: Right.
1: You know what I'm saying? Also, we're speaking about how Jay-Z announced his HBO docuseries is going to be with Rick Rubin.
0: That should be
1: going to be an 8-part docuseries, which I think is amazing, man. And like I was saying, I think we're going to have some Jay-Z time from now on towards the end of the year, bro. I think
3: he's going to
1: be seeing Jay-Z as an artist. You see him stepping out more.
3: They
1: did a whole little session, a sit down and everything, man. So we're speaking on that. And also, man, shout out once again to Barack Obama. Sat down with the fellas from All the Smoke with Stack and Matt Barnes. He was just speaking about how, you know, how he lives rent-free. He said he got a suite.
3: Right. He got Trump's land.
1: Yeah. You know what I'm saying? Like, I got an acre. And that dude's head.
0: Yeah, man. I just asked ChatGPT. I said, list all the things that Trump has blamed Obama for. And list
1: we're trying to get out of here
0: wild.
1: Right now. We're going to have to probably start the show off.
0: I scrolled like 5 times and it's still
1: do
0: going.
1: This at the end?
3: Gosh,
1: man.
3: This
1: is the show closed, Lou. You can't come with that. We'll be here for another 2-3 hours.
0: My man vacation's in his head, dog.
1: Yeah, man. A major way.
0: Crazy, bro.
1: The tide is high. But thank you guys for hanging out with us. You know, maybe you don't. You know what I'm saying? But thank you guys for hanging out with us. Enjoy the rest of your day. We're Big Boys Neighborhood, and we are gone. 3, 2, 1. Yo, what up, y'all? It's your partner, Big Boy. Big Boy Neighborhood. Hopefully you're having the best weekend ever. Make sure that you're back in the neighborhood for our next Get Down, man. We're going to speak. Jay-Z announces an HBO docuseries with Rick Rubin. It's going to be Jay-Z time. Yep. And also, is there something that you do now that you thought you would never do? We want to hear from you. We want you to speak on it. And we got your funny phone taps from Mr. Luther Lufay every hour at 10 minutes after. It is Big Boy's Neighborhood right here on your radio.
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0: 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It's Monday Fun Day. It's Ashley Tweez on air. Some of the biggest moments in the culture happened last night at the BET Awards. Yes, I was there. Yes, I had some behind-the-scenes moments, some interviews, content, all that. You can see it on my anywhere at ASHLEE on air. There's so much for tapping in with us. He performed last night as well, Rick Ross. What was your favorite, by the way? Because obviously, you know, for me, it's going to be Kehlani and Cardi. That's who came up next. We got SWV on the way.
1: Louisiana, that's...
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1: 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So we still got cash. 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
1: 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I love how we did recognize Lauryn Hill. We celebrated Brandy. We celebrated Teyana Taylor at the BET Awards last night. But then it gets me thinking of who else deserves recognition, right? If we're talking about R&B greats, you know, to me, Joe and Avant, Music Soul Child needs to do a tiny desk. I'm still here trying to campaign for that. Music Soul Child, just him as a singer, not when he went off and tried to be a rapper named Hustle. We don't forget about that. But Music Soul Child as a singer needs to do a tiny desk. Stay tuned. I got Naughty by Nature up next. T.I.'s on the way.
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0: 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Where will you go with $2,500? Because we're trying to hook you up for that USA cash giveaway, a keyword running up again at 2 p.m. But I want to know where you're going to go in the country, because, you know, a few weeks ago I said I'd go to New York for their celebration parade for winning the finals. Now I'm trying to go to New York just to see if I can get into Madison Square Garden during Taylor Swift and Travis Kelce's wedding. Stay tuned, we got Bone Thugs up next. Ja Rule's on the way.
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1: So apparently Mystical is trying to, what's the correct word for it? Redact? Or trying to lift his guilty plea? Someone who is, who knows more than me, that's a lawyer, if you understand. Basically, Mystical is trying to take away his guilty plea for the case of Grape, that got him, 20 years? But I don't, can you do that? Does that work? Give me a lawyer on the phone. Hit me. ASHLEE on air. I got Game up next. Lauryn Hill on the way.
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0: 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Also, part of the beauty of the BET Awards, I was also out there in L.A. during the verses they did, which was out there, Pretty Ricky and B2K. And what I tell you, I told you, Pretty Ricky was going to take it home. Because even though I love B2K, Pretty Ricky got them songs I'm still singing today. All right, let's do Usher and Song Pep up next.
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1: He's gonna obviously bring the party to Vegas at our iHeartRadio Music Festival. I'm talking about Snoop. Here's nothing but a G thing. I got Bruno in 3 minutes.

0: Throwback 96.3. So 4th of July is literally upcoming this weekend. Also in New Orleans, it is Essence Fest. So clearly, there's a lot of things to spend money on. And you're going to need some cash to get anywhere in the country to take a trip to celebrate our country's 250th. So I'm trying to hook you up with free money. And your next keyword is rolling up at 2 o'clock on the dot. So listen up for that keyword. Enter it in. And that's going to be your shot to win some cash. You got J-Dub next and J-Lo on the way.
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1: So as we celebrated the 30-year anniversary of Jay-Z on Thursday night at midnight, we played, you know, Reasonable Doubt, gave you some stories. Well, Jay-Z is now set to have a documentary series that will be set at HBO. He'll be sitting down with Rick Rubin for an 8-part documentary series titled Jay-Z in 8, which will be basically be interviews about his music, his lyrics, his life, his creative process, and just everything that got him from Reasonable Doubt until now. All right, so Tina got TLC and Chingy up next.
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1: I hope you got that keyword to win that cash at $2,500 to help you go anywhere in the country this year, this summer, for the 4th of July to celebrate our 250th. Sashi with Tubi's on air. Thanks so much for tapping in. If you missed it, oh, hey, we got it again. I'll tell you when to tune in 6 minutes. Got 50 on the way.

0: Throwback 96.3, $2,500 has your name on it. Just got to come back this afternoon, 5 p.m. That's when we drop the next keyword. It is the last week we're doing it, too. So Friday, July 3rd is the last day. We're trying to give you this money so you can go anywhere in the country. So if I were you, I'd be a little diligent. I'd pay a little attention. And I would set an alarm every single day to enter them keywords and win this cash, $2,500. Your next keyword shot is coming up at 5. I got DMX. We'll get us to Johnny Gill up next.
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0: 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My name is Ashley with 2 E's. Keep it locked. I got Fat Joe and Ashanti. Plus, 5 o'clock, your next shot to win that $2,500 for any USA getaway. It's Ashley with 2 E's.
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Throwback 96.3, New Orleans throwback hip-hop and R&B. Brian G, back at it with you on a Monday. Got Sean Paul and Temperature in 4 minutes and 5 o'clock today. Your last chance this afternoon to score $2,500 in the 250K USA giveaway. 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

0: 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We got your throwbacks on the way. Got TLC and Waterfalls, 50 Cent in the Club and Loonies. I got five on it. We got 2,500 on it. 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

0: Throwback 96.3, Brian G, getting back at it with you on a Monday. Got your throwbacks on the way. Nelly stomping in them Air Force Ones. ODB and Khalees got your money. And Usher, you remind me. Still a few days left in June, so we're celebrating Black Music Month all month long. We've been hearing from some of your favorite artists about what the culture and music means to them. Usher and Chris Brown helping us celebrate by hooking you up. You can see them out on tour. You and a friend will send you out to L.A. You'll get those premium seats to see Usher and Chris Brown. Plus, we'll send you backstage to meet Usher and Chris Brown. All thanks to Live Nation, Usher, and Chris Brown. It's part of our Black Music Month celebration. 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
1: What's up, Brian G? Getting it in with you on a Monday. Throwback's on the way. Cameron and Hey Ma. Rob Bass and DJ Easy Rock. It Takes Two and Dr. Dre and Snoop Dogg. 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Snoop Dogg's got his hands in everything. 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

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What's up? It's Brian G. We got you free tickets to see Bruno Mars coming to NOLA September 16th at the Caesars Superdome. 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
1: What's up, Brian G? Getting it in with you on a Monday. Got your throwbacks on the way. Got Jay-Z, Can I Get a, Busta Rhymes, Mariah Carey, and Flip Mode Squad. I Know What You Want, and Montel Jordan. This is how we do it. So Drake's track, Janice, STFU, blew up. And now Drake would like to apologize to all the Janices. So he's throwing Janice-only apology parties. So far, Toronto, New York, L.A., Miami, Houston. He basically went online and posted, if your name is Janice, be on the lookout for my invitation. So he said the letters are in the mail, the apology letters and the invite to the Janice-only party. So if your name is Janice, check the mail. Drake should have sent you something. He's not going to call you on your cell phone.
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0: say? Throwback 96.3, New Orleans throwback hip-hop and R&B. Brian G, hanging out with you on a Monday. Got throwbacks on the way. Got Destiny's Child, Say My Name. 50 Cent, 21 Questions. And Juvenile, Back That Thing Up. A video went viral of Brandon Marshall making his kid run as punishment, like in the middle of the night, like 2 a.m. or something like that. And people kind of split on social media about it. I think the older you are, the more cool with it you are. Because back in the day, we had some crazy punishments. My mom would pop me in the mouth, like with the back of her hand. Whap! Like just randomly. I learned quick just how far I could push it before I got popped in the mouth. And she used to threaten me, do you want to go to the car? Now, I don't know what was in the car, but I didn't want to go to the car. So I knew to not push it any further. My grandparents would make us pick a switch. They're Southern. They'd say, pick a switch. Go outside. Get the stick I'm going to beat you with. So the making your kid run thing, not crazy to us. Well, what kind of punishments did you have back in the day that now people would be like, nuh-uh, you're going to jail. You can't punish your kids that way. Hit me up Instagram, Facebook, X at the Brian Grimes. Catch me here in the studio. Talkback feature on the iHeartRadio app. Now, let's not get wild. We ain't talking about child abuse. We're talking about some good old-fashioned punishments.
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0: 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Former NFL player Brandon Marshall catching some heat for the way he disciplines his kid. What did your mom do to you back in the day? Sherry.
1: So my mom had the attitude adjuster. That's literally what it said. It was a big, like, 4-inch wide, 1-inch thick wood board that had different sized holes drilled in it.
0: The attitude adjuster?
1: It said it in green letters, the attitude adjuster, so you knew good and well what it was for.
0: I like it. See, OG parents would use the psychological part of things just as much as the physical part of things. Now, we're going to beat you, but we're all

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0: 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What's up, Brian G? Rolling with you on a Monday. Got your throwbacks on the way. Got Salt and Pepper and Shoop. The Weekend with the Hills and Ice Cube. It was a good day. Not a good day if you got in trouble back in the day, because you would get punished. Former NFL player Brandon Marshall catching a little bit of heat online for the way he punishes his kid. Had him out running in the middle of the night for messing up. Want to hear stories about how your parents punished you back in the day. Sandra.
1: My brother decided to be a smart mouth to my mom one day and tell her that when she used to spank us that she didn't do it hard enough or it didn't hurt. So she found a way to make it hurt. the paint sticks that you can get from Home Depot that they give you for free when you buy a thing of paint.
0: Yeah.
1: She wrote my name on one side and my brother's name on the other side. And we used to ride in the car, and if she would hold the stick up and whatever person seen your name, when you got out of the car, you're getting beat with the stick. And to make it better,
0: your mom turned it into a game of chance.
1: If it broke, you weren't allowed to tell the people at Home Depot, but you had to go back inside of Home Depot, go get another paint stick. And when they ask you why you needed a paint stick, just tell them that they forgot to give you one when you picked up your thing of paint. And we start the routine all over again.
0: Your mom said, I'm not just going to beat you down physically. I'm also going to beat you down mentally.
1: Yes. And she never went back to not using that. Like, from that day forward, it was only using the paint stick.
0: See, these kids lucky today. They're talking about timeout. We used to get beat with paint sticks.
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0: No. Throwback 96.3 New Orleans Throwback Hip Hop and R&B. What's up, Brian G? Rolling with you on a Monday. Throwbacks on the way. Eminem, The Real Slim Shady, Tupac and Dr. Dre, Look California Love, and Rihanna and Jay-Z, Umbrella. 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Eight-part original documentary series directed by Rick Rubin, who's worked with Jay-Z before. He produced 99 Problems. It's going to talk about all kinds of stuff, from music, obviously, lyrics, life experiences, the creative process, how he came from where he was to where he is. It is called Jay-Z and 8. There's trailers floating around all over social media. It drops this fall on HBO.
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It's Brian G. Check out The Breakfast Club with DJ Envy, Jess Hilarious, and Charlamagne Tha God. 5:30 a.m. to 10 a.m. on Q93, our sister station. 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
1: What's up, Brian G? Hanging out with you on a Monday. Got your throwbacks on the way. Jennifer Lopez and Ja Rule, I'm Real. Come here, Aaron Crazy Bone, we're riding. And Kanye West with Heartless. Well, they tried to stop it. They had over 11,000 signatures on a petition from a senator. But nope, didn't work. Kanye West pulled off two shows over the weekend in Tampa, one Friday night, one last night. Videos looked like a lot of people were there. Enjoying the Kanye West show. Nothing went seriously sideways. He's got a couple more on deck on the 4th of July in San Antonio, even though they've been pushing back on that. And then two stops in his hometown of Chicago.
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